you do what they told you. Now you do what they told you. Now you do what they told you. Now you do what they told you.

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He is my credit card and keys, and the reason I won't find peace. He is a song I should not complete.

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About to check outside the game, and you know what I'm talking about. Just let me know if you're gonna go to that whole mile on the range. They got a lot of nice girls.